these sounds coming. 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

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I'm always craving an experience that feels dangerous. And maybe this is it, maybe it's what I need.

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1: It could take a lifetime, it could take a lifetime. 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

0: Baseline melodies got me in a chokehold. 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
1: It was called child.
0: Baseline melodies.

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0: 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It's a simple transaction when we break it down. 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
2: Loving my iron boat. 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
1: B-Bang.
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2: The greatness of our legacy will never end. You see, we know we were put in.

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My mind's enlightening, slicing that noose. Why they scared of the truth? Bearing of the fruit, diluting with dispute, impairing on the youth. I've spoken for a token, set the movement in motion. Resolutions are spoken, but revolution is open. Don't get it twisted, these ain't jaded linguistics. If you speak in the realness, then you labeled a misfit. I'm chilling in the hoodie, I'm a villain playing hooky. Yo, this pig must be a rookie. He pushed me and left hooked me, told the jury I'm the bully. The courtroom thinks I'm gully, there's a bullet in my scully. And if my picture's bloody, still they think that I was cruddy. We searching for the rapture, thought change would be a factor. Obama's head of state, this the post-race chapter. O'Reilly said Kanye, a gangster rapper. How will you be plastered? The era of terror, yo, these eras of terror. Got your man on a mission, save the children endeavor. I was put in the skin, watch the heavens open. So y'all do what you do. Blame

fucked up that I fall for the same thing I've spent my adult life calling a scam. I'm a liar. I told you not to care, but I'm a liar. I said that I'm worth more, but I'm a liar. I see my limbs and all.

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Look it for the mod RG Payne on the title track for the EP Make It Look Trivial 6.

0: Manny sticks so sweet, so sweet. 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

0: Und du war grad den fantastischen Occup. 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Lied hecht Could Have Been, aber featuring Dom Chronicles und Pretty Palace. Loit weiter mit Tash von Alcoholics. 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
1: Back in the days when I was a heavy drinker, I smashed in my lane, all gas, no blinker. You can find Catastra, listening to K-Day. My G-Pops told me everybody has a heyday. He also told me, Rico, that the devil is amongst us. And now I hear the internet, brainwashing youngsters, brainwashing grown folks. You know why they want it? Attention is a drug. And

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Whipping that girl, turn my turn. 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I told my bitch these hoes sneaking in.

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0: 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I sowed the seeds and prayed for rain. 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